Searching for the truth, searching for the truth, searching for the truth, searching for the truth. Me, I don't know about truth. Me, I'm not sure about truth. I don't know the truth. Me, I just know that Heavenly Father, me, I keep my eyes on you. 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Say, I'm searching for the truth. I know nothing about the truth. I'm not sure anymore. I'm not sure anymore. I'm not sure anymore. 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

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But your love for me was strong. Now the love we had is gone, and I must be moving on. 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But your love for me was strong. 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

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But your love for me was strong. 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

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The results are really, I like them, and I present them if you do the work. Otherwise, I keep them to myself, chasing the lessons. And otherwise, a lot of what I hear, I call experimental music, because it sounds like

0: I mean, at this point, any peers of mine or anyone older just think that what we're doing is a gimmick or some sort of cynical joke. And anyone younger just thinks, oh, look at these old guys trying to do this aesthetic but doing a bad job at it. So I don't really know.
1: You're doing it right, but night after night, it just
2: won't let you go.
1: Another day, another show, that's life on the road when it
2: won't let you go.
1: You try and try with all your might to put up

Now comes the moment of great, great decision. The doctor is making his first decision.

small canalized forest stream, rocky, shallow, and freezing. Before, there was a mill further down by the bridge, and people say that for 2 days after a storm, when the water rushed thick and white, the people came to do their milling. In the drier season, you might be able to step into the mouth of the cave and crawl back to the edge of a black pool, and there come face to face with the frog women as they emerge blinking and squeaking into the light. These underground creatures worship in watery cathedrals of liquid stone, praying for the rain to return and for their domains to extend again.

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Had the fire department, Farson, Lindale, Buck, all around the city. 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It took us some time to get the repairs. No, we didn't. I don't know what they all did. But most of the downstairs, it was all the upstairs.

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